0: you notice na itong nakaraang araw, the interest of the people was waning, parang nawawalan na ng gana ang mga tao because the proceedings were becoming very long, they were becoming drawn out, and there was some kind of trial fatigue on the part of the people, and I think the prosecution was well aware of that, and the prosecution believed that dragging on the case, allowing for the presentation of the evidence in the three other articles would make it more difficult even for the people to follow.
1: Mm-hmm.
0: Pero let me say this, DJ, no? Alam mo, sa isang trial, nasa prosecution ang desisyon kung ipagpatuloy niya
1: Uy, nawala lang po si Father. Balikan natin siya.
2: 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Okay. 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
2: 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Hello?
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1: 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Good morning.
0: Sige. Yes, I don't know what happened, no?
2: Sige.
0: So, nothing unusual
2: about
0: the prosecution dropping charges, no?
1: Sige po, diretso po. Father, may binabanggit po kayo kanina, alam mo, sa isang trial, doon po kayo naputol. Ang prosecution ang...
0: Yeah, sa isang trial, no, it's not unusual na magdesisyon ng prosecution na i-drop ang ilang charges at tutukan na lang ang mga charges na sa tingin ng prosecution talagang malakas. Sige, kasi sa katunayan, sa tagal ng trial na nangyayari, talagang nawawalan na ng garas ang mga tao. And this was some kind of trial fatigue. People were no longer following what was happening. And I've always said na itong paglilitis na ito is not only a trial before the Senate, but a trial before the people. And of course, the risk on the part of the prosecution is that their entire case now rests on only one article. But I am sure that they are all very good lawyers. Kung napag-desisyon nila yan, that means they're very sure that on that article alone, they can secure the conviction of the Vice President.
1: Kumbaga, parte po ito ng kanilang legal strategy. Sabi nyo nga po, hindi siya unusual. Father.
0: Yeah, yeah.
1: Sige po.
0: Yeah, go ahead. Uh-oh. Go ahead, please.
1: Father, ang isa sa pinakamalaking ina-argument po nitong defense ay nailabas na po sa publiko yung mga akusasyon, nabanata na daw si BB Sara, nakapag-present po ang prosecution ng witnesses nila, pagkatapos bigla daw pong babawiin. Under the Constitution, meron po bang violation dun po sa ginawang pagbawi nitong prosecution?
0: Nothing, because the Constitution leaves it entirely to the House managers, to the House representatives to prosecute before the Senate trial. And much besides yung argumento na it's not fair to the Vice President, kasi ang dami ng masabi, ang dami ng presenta laban sa Vice President, is not completely true, because for every evidence that the prosecution presented, may pagkakataon na ma-cross-examine ng defense. So it's not true na ang taong bayan ay pinakinggan lang ang prosecution at hindi pinakinggan ang depensa ni Vice President Sara, kasi bawat testigo na presenta ng

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And across the sky flashed scenes from my life. And for each scene, I noticed two sets of footprints in the sand. One belonged to me, and the other to the Lord. And after the last scene of my life flashed before me, I looked back at the footprints in the sand. And I noticed that many times along the path of my life, especially at the very lowest and saddest times, there was only one set of footprints.

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0: was Little Richie.
1: Nah, come on, Rick. You know who that was. That was Little Anthony.
0: Little Anthony?
2: Are you serious?
3: Wait a minute, fellas. Wait a minute. Ronnie, Ricky, Ralph, and Mike, right?
2: Yeah, hey, you know
0: trying to take over the song with that run you just did.
3: Oh, no, I'm not. No, anybody can do that, man. You can do it.
0: You think so?
3: I know you can.
0: Come man, on. Why don't you make it the new edition of the
4: I think you can do it.
0: Yeah. Well, I'm going to try it. Listen to this right here.

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1: 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Himang Rawon. Ano ang mga isyu ngan istoryahon nga ginhimang rawon niya na? 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

0: This program is brought to you in part by the Provincial Government of Leyte.
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2: Himang Rawon! Ano ang mga isyu ngan istoryahon nga ginhimang rawan yana? 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

is love? 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Just a need fulfilled? Someone to fulfill your need? I think I know what love is. 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Love is when, well, it's when you really don't care about yourself as much as you do the other person. In other words, it's not so much for the pleasure she gives to you. It's because you have someone to give pleasure to. Someone that needs you. 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That's love.

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I won't be able to see you anymore because of my obligations and the ties that you have. 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